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We've mentioned this in the past, but honestly, this 100-year-old man going to prom for the first time, sharing his keys to longevity. Oh, we're going to need to bold these, write them in permanent marker. Let's

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0: 98.3 TRY, the Capital District's greatest hits. 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
1: Our Beatles station. Hello, goodbye. I'm Craig Stevens, America and Kansas coming up. I think you're going to appreciate this list. I think of my own kids. The top complaints our kids have when holding, they claim it's holding them back in the workplace. They have poor work ethic. Mm-hmm. They're unprofessional. They're easily offended. They expect rapid career advancement. Oh, does that sound familiar? After a year, no advancement, they quit. They're resistant to traditional workplace structures. They're overly focused on social causes, and they constantly require feedback. Like, it's day one, hour one. Did I do okay? Am I okay? Is that good? Anyway, just do your job.
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0: 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Wednesday, third shift. I'm Craig Stevens. The People Poll. Tell me something that's so expensive now, it's no longer even fun. Hey, Mike.
1: The thing that's gotten so expensive, it's no longer fun. And believe me, I love doing this, is going to concerts.
0: Oh, yeah.
1: I remember when we passed the 100-hour mark for a concert, and I was like, wow. But now I feel like it's 150
0: it is.
1: To see a show that I really want to see. And, you know, you want to take a date. Boom, you're in 300 and you haven't even, you know, gotten drinks or...
0: Let's put it this way. You haven't even parked your car yet when you pull up at most of these arenas. They're caught minimum. It's like $50.
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1: All right. We see a lot of dumb trends on TikTok and Instagram, and I wanted to share one that I found that is wholesome and I think is genuinely a good idea.
0: I like how I was weeping for the future, mm-hmm. and you're like, I have the sunshine.
1: Of course. So there's a trend called Saturday swap or Sunday swap. And at first I was like, which day of the week are you swapping for Saturday? But no, that just means on Saturday, you get together with a group of your friends. This seems to be mostly a female trend.
0: Okay.
1: And each of you bring something. Maybe it's a craft that you make. Maybe it's just a good recipe that you do. But you bring it to the group.
0: Right.
1: And then maybe I am a sourdough bread maker and I bring that. My friend makes candles. This person has a ton of books. And you swap amongst yourself.
0: Oh.
1: So you almost... It's almost like going to a farmer's market without spending any money.
0: Yes.
1: You don't have to spend money. So you're also, you can use this as a chance to clear some stuff out. Maybe you got into a hobby that you have a bunch of stuff for and you don't do it anymore.
0: Yeah.
1: Let's bring that quilting.

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9: The WGY Yankee with a forecast. Hot today, partly sunny, an afternoon thunderstorm that could produce flooding, downpours, and localized damaging wind gusts. High 94. Still a thunderstorm in spots this evening. Otherwise, partly cloudy, warm and humid tonight. The low 73. Hazy, very hot and humid Thursday. The high 99. Very hot and humid Friday. Again, a gusty thunderstorm in the afternoon. The high 98. From the WGY Weather Center, I'm meteorologist Jason Caterina.
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1: 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We call them Hurry Up Headlines. 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
1: 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All right, David, here's a little teaser for our good news story coming up.
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11: The WGY Yankee with the forecast. Hot today, partly sunny, an afternoon thunderstorm that could produce flooding, downpours, and localized damage to wind gusts. High 94. Still a thunderstorm in spots this evening. Otherwise, partly cloudy, warm and humid tonight. The low 73. Hazy, very hot and humid Thursday. The high 99. Very hot and humid Friday. Again, a gusty thunderstorm in the afternoon. The high 98. From the WGY Weather Center, I'm meteorologist Jason Katarina.
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